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13: Here's your forecast from Watertown Radio and GoWatertown.net. A red flag warning begins at 10 a.m. Friday. A red flag warning begins at 10 a.m. tomorrow. Mainly clear tonight, the low of 51. Southeasterly winds 8 to 15 miles an hour. Daytime highs approaching 80. Tomorrow, sunshine mixed with clouds at times. I'm meteorologist Derek Kite on Watertown Radio. Right now, it's 73 degrees.
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you do kind of look at someone funny if they got clean boots. You gotta have a little dirt on them. It's Evan Paul riding with his shotgun here on Taste of Country Nights. We'll get through this second shift together. You hang in there. Here's John Morgan with Kid Myself on Taste of Country Nights.

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0: That is new country on your radio from Jacob Hackworth. It's called What Took You So Long? Taste of Country Nights. Here is another reason to not go to the gym. That's what I'm all about. So use this. In Oregon, there's a criminal organization that's going around targeting wallets left in gym lockers like it's 1980. They've been doing this crime spree across five states and moving east. They go to fitness centers and gyms where wallets and IDs have been taken from lockers. A credit card was swiped and they purchased $18,000 in gold bars with the credit cards. I mean, if you leave your wallet in your locker while you're working out, try to put a lock on it or keep your wallet on you. 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
5: Here's your forecast from Watertown Radio and GoWatertown.net. A red flag warning begins at 10 a.m. Friday. A red flag warning begins at 10 a.m. tomorrow. Partly cloudy skies tonight, the low of 51. Southeast winds 10 to 15 miles an hour. Daytime highs approaching 80. Tomorrow, a mix of clouds and sun. I'm meteorologist Derek Kite on Watertown Radio. Currently, it's 64 degrees.
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0: a Fox News alert. I'm Chris DeMeo. President Trump is in Beijing to meet with Chinese President Xi Jinping. Aboard Air Force One, Secretary of State Marco Rubio says trade and tariffs will be the top subject.
1: The United States is very clear. We have to be able to make our own stuff. We cannot depend on China or any country for that matter for 100% of anything that we need.
0: Rubio on Fox's Hannity. New reports say the U.S. military bombing campaign hasn't eliminated Iran's missile stockpile, as President Trump has claimed.
2: The New York Times reports Iran has restored access to 30 out of 33 missile sites along the Strait of Hormuz. Washington Post says U.S. intelligence has concluded Iran retained 70% of its pre-war missile stockpile.
0: That's Fox's Jennifer Griffin reporting. 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
3: Here's your forecast from Watertown Radio and GoWatertown.net. A red flag warning begins at 10 a.m. Friday. A red flag warning begins at 10 a.m. tomorrow. Partly cloudy skies tonight, the low of 51. Southeast winds 10 to 15 miles an hour. Daytime highs approaching 80. Tomorrow, a mix of clouds and sun. I'm meteorologist Derek Height on Watertown Radio. Currently, it's 64 degrees.
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Here's what's crazy. Luke Combs dropped out of college to pursue music because his dad told him to, right? Recently, he was honored with an honorary degree in music from Appalachian State University. So technically, he does have a college degree.

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0: My name is Tori D, and I am not immune to apologizing when I know I am wrong. And I am wrong, and I need to apologize to men. I made fun of a lot of men out there for eating what's known on the line as boy kibble, which is ground beef and rice with veggies. And since I've started working out again, that has become a primary staple in my diet, and it is delicious. And therefore, I owe you men an apology. I am sorry.
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0: Are you going to watch the ACMs this Sunday, May 17th? You can stream it on Amazon Prime Video. And the good news is this year you do not need an account, like a paid account, to watch it. You just got to give your email address over so they can start harassing you to get an account. 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Megan Maroney is up for Entertainer of the Year, and Ella Langley is not. And I think they both deserve to be there, especially given the success that Ella Langley has had since 2024 when she did the duet with Riley.
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8: Here's your forecast from Watertown Radio and GoWatertown.net. A red flag warning begins at 10 a.m. Friday. A red flag warning begins at 10 a.m. tomorrow. Partly cloudy skies tonight, the low of 51. Southeast winds 10 to 15 miles an hour. Daytime highs approaching 80. Tomorrow, a mix of clouds and sun. I'm meteorologist Derek Height on Watertown Radio. Right now, 63.
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0: time for women in STEM to make some room for women in spam. 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
7: Hey, it's Thursday, everybody. Welcome to show number 1588. It's After Midnight, and I'm your host, Granger Smith. So thankful to be with you. I've got some good news on the way I want to read for you. And Hudson's got some Nashville news, stories about your favorite stars out there in Music City to read for you. All this here, you know, with a bunch of good country music. It's Thursday. It's After Midnight. Let's go.

0: All right, check out this good news. After crossing paths with a man named Dan and his dog Bentley living under an overpass in Jefferson County, five women, they weren't going to walk away. So they launched a fundraiser, they got him a hotel, and then it kept going, eventually pooling enough to buy him an RV to call home. Can you believe that? They also helped him land a job. That's crazy. And when they surprised Dan with the keys, he was nearly speechless, I can only imagine. And his first word was, "I love it." And that's good news.
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0: Ann Hudson is about to jump on and share some Nashville news with us. What do you have lined up?
1: Well, Granger, I don't know if you saw the news, but one of Chase Matthews' band members was arrested immediately following his show. I got that story coming up in your Nashville news next.
2: Hey, it's 9 o'clock. The boys are all over. They talking that talk.

0: Nashville's Music Row. It's Ann Hudson.
1: So Chase Matthew is speaking out after one of his band members was arrested in Kentucky on serious charges involving a minor. Chase Matthew said that he had no prior knowledge of the allegations and says that the musician, his bassist, has been immediately removed from the band. Well, Jody Messina is hitting the road. She has announced the tour dates. Celebrating 30 years of Jody Messina. It'll kick off on May 28th in Pennsylvania before wrapping up on March 6th in Wisconsin. Of 2027, of course. A full list of her dates are up on her website now.
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1: If you want to know who God is, first let's make sure you're in a church that's preaching expositionally. 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And you don't want to know any more about who you are or who man is or how we need whatever we need. Instead, you want to know who God is, and then everything else rests on that. Does that make sense? That's pretty fundamental in your question.
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0: favorite movies. This has been such a great topic, but technically the first time I've had my producer, the Ant-Man, sitting with me to talk about this. What are your top three, Ant? You got something?
1: Top, I would say Batman.
0: Which one?
1: I would say original for me, not like the old, but the
0: 90s.
1: Michael Keaton.
0: Yeah. Michael Keaton.
1: Yeah, that very
0: Jack nice Nicholson.
1: Batman. Incredible. I just rewatched Iron Man. That's good too.
0: Yeah, like the first one.
1: Yeah, the very first Iron Man. Oh, man, that was a really good movie. Like, I don't remember it being this good.
0: Now I'm ready for your number three. I mean, that's two good ones.
1: Number three, I just watched it in the last year.
0: Okay.
1: Shawshank.
0: You just watched it in
1: the last year? Yeah.
0: And it immediately jumped up in your top three?
1: Yeah, oh yeah, for sure. And kind of along the same lines as a honorable mention would be The Green Mile.
0: Yeah, it's same maker, same director.
1: Same director, but is it surprising to you, or was it surprising to you that it's a Stephen King book, The Green Mile?
0: I remember hearing that, yeah.
1: That's wild.
0: Yeah, it is wild. So cool, man. That it's amazing for me, Shawshank, how it just kind of creeps into people's top three. It is for me.
1: Yeah.
0: Let's get a phone call on this, 866-607-8383.
2: Hi, this is Vivian. I'm calling from Surprise, Arizona. My three movies are Burlesque, The Blind Side, and The Godfather.
0: Three very different movies.
1: Very different. Blind Side, great movie.
0: Such a great movie. 866-607-8383.
3: Hey, Granger, just on my way up to Chicago here. Thought I'd call and give my three favorite movies. Number one would be Last of the Mohicans. Number two, Harlem Nights. And number three, Deadpool. Enjoy the show.
0: Another very different three.
1: Very different. And Deadpool is a sneaky one.
0: Yeah.
1: Because it's one of those that, I'll say, it's not a feel-good movie.
0: Neither is Last of the Mohicans.
1: That's true. But you, like, end up at the end of going, okay, yeah, it's a good movie. And then this guy's going, oh, it's in my top three.
0: This has been such an easy question to ask, but such a good variety of movies. Different opinions. I've loved this. My number, 866-607-8383.
4: You got something you want to say on our topic tonight? We want to hear from you. 866-607-8383. Come be a part of the conversation after midnight with Granger Smith.
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1: You showed

0: Morning, Ranger. So glad to be able to listen to a familiar voice every morning. Hope you have a great day.
1: I hope you have a great day, too. Thank you for calling.

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1: I'm Earl Nibbles Jr. I'm a country boy. I'm an honest boy, too, and crime don't pay. I got a story to prove it. There's a woman that's back in trouble after being ordered to do random drug testing after being arrested for possession of drug paraphernalia and driving with a suspended license. But she's been accused of using a fraudulent urine sample, according to a criminal complaint. When confronted about this phony sample, Betty reportedly admitted that she collected urine from her aunt's dog, which she intended to provide during the testing. This ain't no first time Betty's been in trouble. She's got several cocaine convictions. She was arrested at the probation office and charged with urine testing fraudulent practices and booked on being dumb.
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0: loves talking about history, and he's even got the diploma to prove it. 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
1: On this day, May the 14th, 1787, delegates gathered in Philly to draw up the U.S. Constitution. 1796, early smallpox vaccine was tested. 1804, Lewis and Clark depart to explore the Northwest. 1904, the first Olympics held in America. 1948, Israel was proclaimed its own nation once again. 1973, America's first space station, Skylab, was launched. 1998, Frank Sinatra passed away. Also in 1998, Seinfeld's final episode aired to more than 76 million people watching. Some famous birthdays include Facebook founder Mark Zuckerberg, actress Kate Blanchett, director George Lucas, NFL great Rob Gronkowski, and country singer Dustin Lynch. Those are just a few things that went down on this day in history.
0: You got it locked on After Midnight with Granger Smith.
2: 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I've been surfing here since I was a kid. Now, seeing my grandson out on the water, it means everything to me. Watching him and taking in the blue waves, the sea breeze, the blurry horizon.
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1: Hey, Granger, this is Barbara. I work at a small airport in Mesa. 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

0: Ann Hudson is coming up next with all the latest from Nashville. Ann, what day?
1: Well, this is cool, Granger. If you're a Brad Paisley fan, I love what he has just announced. I got that story coming up in your Nashville news next.

0: Here's what's new in Nashville. Here's Ann Hudson.
1: Brad Paisley has announced a really cool concept. It's called Tackle Box, where he releases and gives fans access to unreleased and unfinished music. The first song from Tackle Box is called Fallen, and it's available now. Says that he sees this project as just never ending. It's almost like the fans have a direct link to his Dropbox or to a playlist that never ends. I think that's really cool. And I'll keep you updated on his future drops. Well, Jody Messina is hitting the road. She has announced the Bridges tour dates. 30 years of Jody Messina. It'll kick off on May 28th in Pennsylvania before wrapping up on March 6th in Wisconsin. Of 2027, of course. A full list of her dates are up on her website now.
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1: 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She decided to take her own life. My wife was only 23. We have two daughters, 8 and 1.5. I never saw it coming. I'm devastated and lost. I know it's still and it hurts, and I have so much anger, not towards my wife and not towards God. Matthew, so sorry, brother. It's tough to even read your email. It's tough to read. You have a tough road ahead of you, no doubt, but you also have a lot of life. I think it's important, Matthew, in the situation, especially with suicide, that you reinforce with these girls over and over, I am not leaving you.
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1: I knew I'd see her around. I'd be at some party. She'd show up and I'd be walking out. Or across some parking lot, hiding behind her sister. I'd look up, she'd be at the red light beside me in that white Maxima with the sticker on the back. I'd act like I didn't see her. But we'd play at the same pumps, flip through the same stations, and slow down for the same curves, run around with the same crowd. But we just needed some time. She could get on with her life, and I'd get on with mine. Thought I would be fine, but maybe not. I knew she'd find a way to get over me.

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1: Topic of the hour, we're talking about fate bar. And I'm saying, hey, pie in the sky, give me your make, model, color. I got my producer, the Ant-Man, sitting with me. What you got on this?
2: Remember Miami Vice?
1: Yeah.
2: Ferrari Testarossa. That was the car.
1: Yeah,
2: the white one.
1: With the stripes on the...
2: Well, it's not paint. It's like the air vent.
1: Air vent on the side.
2: Mm-hmm. Yep.
1: Incredible car. It's got to be red.
2: I've heard they were terrible, but like since then. But like as a kid...
1: Oh, why? Who told you they're terrible?
2: I've heard that like they're just like faulty and they took a lot of maintenance and a lot of, you know, I don't know.
1: Probably so. Yeah. So we're going to take a phone call here on this. 866-607-8383.
3: Yeah, my favorite dream car is my 1981 Dodge four-wheel drive power Ram, and it's a medium shade of blue. I'm in the process of restoring it.
1: I love it. Super modest. We had a call like this yesterday from that same era Ford. Good trucks. Like
2: Dodge,
1: tanks.
2: Yeah.
1: Or, I'm sorry, Dodge. Built like tanks.
2: Much different than a Ferrari Testarossa.
1: Pretty much the opposite of what you just
2: pretty
1: said.
2: Pretty much, yeah. Absolutely.
1: You know, you're talking about all the flash and tons of maintenance, and that old Dodge, no maintenance at all, just keeps on going. 866-607-8383.
4: So my dream would be actually a truck, a red Ford. 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Doesn't bother the year. Not picky on that. Bye.
1: There we go again.
2: And a lot of ladies.
1: Yeah.
2: Yeah.
1: Just coming in with the modest answer. That's good, though.
2: Good stuff.
1: That's good stuff. 866-607-8383.
5: 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Just call and leave a message at 866-607-8383. Come be a part of After Midnight with Granger Smith.
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1: 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And you don't want to know any more about who you are or who man is or how we need whatever we need. 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Does that make sense? 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

0: Dibbles and Dumb Criminals on After Midnight.
1: All right, this one, thanks to Kate. Some New York cop named Armando Silvestri, only 29 years old, pulls a driver over in Queens, and then he leans in and says, "Hey, how about you loan me $1,700 like a dang pawn shop on wheels?" Says he'll pay it back with interest. Spoiler alert, he didn't. Didn't record the stop, didn't turn on his body cam, just ghosted the poor fella after getting that old cash. Internal Affairs heard about it, and old Armando got himself arrested, now suspended, unpaid, and probably looking for a real loan. Dumb.
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0: All right, check out this good news. After crossing paths with a man named Dan and his dog Bentley living under an overpass in Jefferson County, five women decided they weren't going to walk away. So they launched a fundraiser, they got him a hotel, and then they kept going, eventually pooling enough to buy him an RV to call home. Could you believe that? They also helped him land a job. That's crazy. And when they surprised Dan with the keys, he was nearly speechless, I can only imagine. And his first word was, "I love it." And that's good news.
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0: We promised a first-class country music cruise and the first sailing delivered. 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

Last hour, we talked about this. I've been hearing some great stories, and I want to hear from you. What's your favorite car or truck? 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

0: 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Ann, what do you have lined?
1: You saw the news, but one of Chase Matthews' band members was arrested immediately following his show. I got that story coming up in your Nashville news next.

0: news from Nashville's Music Row. It's Ann Hudson.
1: So Chase Matthew is speaking out after one of his band members was arrested in Kentucky on serious charges involving a minor. Chase Matthew said that he had no prior knowledge of the allegations and says that the musician, his bassist, has been immediately removed from the band. Well, Jody Messina is hitting the road. She has announced the Bridges tour dates, celebrating 30 years of Jody Messina. It'll kick off on May 28th in Pennsylvania before wrapping up on March 6th in Wisconsin. Of 2027, of course, a full list of her dates are up on her website now.
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8: 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I'm Ira Dreyfuss.

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4: 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Welcome, y'all. I'm Granger Smith, your host, getting this weekend kicked off early, kind of. It's a Thursday, and I've got some things that went down on this day in history I want to talk about, plus some Nashville news with Ann. She is keeping you in the know with all your favorite stars out there in Nashville. All of this here on this final hour. Don't touch that dial. Dear Lord.

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It was on this day in 1948 that Israel officially became a nation once again, a moment that reshaped the entire world map. I'll share more about this in history, plus some other things that went down in two country summits.

0: loves talking about history, and he's even got the diploma to prove it. It's time for This Day in History on After Midnight with Granger Smith.
1: On this day, May the 14th, 1787, delegates gathered in Philly to draw up the U.S. Constitution. 1796, early smallpox vaccine was tested. 1804, Lewis and Clark depart to explore the Northwest. 1904, the first Olympics held in America. 1948, Israel was proclaimed its own nation once again. 1973, America's first space station sky launched. 1998, Frank Sinatra passed away. Also in 1998, Seinfeld's final episode aired to more than 76 million people watching. Some famous birthdays include Facebook founder Mark Zuckerberg, actress Kate Blanchett, director George Lucas, NFL great Rob Gronkowski, and country singer Dustin Lynch.

0: Those are just a few things that went down on this day in history.
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From truck stops to tailgates, thanks for keeping us on. It's After with Granger Smith.

Hit me up sometime and let me know what you're up to, where you're listening from, what you're doing on the third shift tonight. 866-607-83. Thank you for being here on After Midnight, early Thursday. Hey, whiskey drink.

0: Hey, Granger Smith. This is Dennis Dubay from Lawrenceville, Georgia, in Atlanta, Georgia. I love your show, and I wanted to say hello and good morning. I'm up all night after midnight with Granger Smith on Gator 107.9.
1: Thank you, Dennis. I appreciate you, buddy.

0: time for some country thoughts with Earl Dibbles Jr.
1: Camo ain't clothing. 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Also, the reason I lose half my gear.
0: You've got it locked on After Midnight.

0: Ann Hudson is coming up next with all the latest from Nashville. Ann, what's on your radar today?
1: Well, this is cool, Granger. If you're a Brad Paisley fan, I love what he has just announced. I got that story coming up in your Nashville news next.

0: Here's what's new in Nashville. Here's Ann Hudson.
1: Brad Paisley has announced a really cool concept. It's called Tackle Box, where he releases and gives fans access to unreleased and unfinished music. The first song from Tackle Box is called Fallen, and it's available now. Says that he sees this project as just never ending. It's almost like the fans have a direct link to his Dropbox or to a playlist that never ends. I think that's really cool. And I'll keep you updated on his future drops. Well, Jody Messina is hitting the road. She has announced the Bridges tour dates. Celebrating 30 years of Jody Messina. It'll kick off on May 28th in Pennsylvania before wrapping up on March 6th in Wisconsin. Of 2027, of course. A full list of her dates are up on her website now.
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8: Yeah, hi. 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
7: How big are we talking?
8: Well, super duper big, Todd.
7: Yeah, this is my dad's business. 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
7: Cool. Like, the buildings there?
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7: I don't understand.
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7: Yeah. Dad?
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7: This is Claude. What can I do for you?
8: Can you install a smoke alarm system forest in America?
7: This is a joke.
8: No, we just want to combat people's bad behavior and warn the animals when there's a fire.
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1: This is a Fox News alert. I'm Chris DeMeo. President Trump is in Beijing to meet with Chinese President Xi Jinping. Aboard Air Force One, Secretary of State Marco Rubio says trade and tariffs will be the top subject.
2: The United States is very clear. We have to be able to make our own stuff. We cannot depend on China or any country for that matter for 100% of anything that we need.
1: Rubio on Fox's Hannity. New reports say the U.S. military bombing campaign hasn't eliminated Iran's missile stockpile, as President Trump has claimed.
3: The New York Times reports Iran has restored access to 30 out of 33 missile sites along the Strait of Hormuz. The Washington Post says U.S. intelligence has concluded Iran retained 70% of its pre-war missile stockpile.
1: That's Fox's Jennifer Griffin reporting. 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
4: Here's your forecast from Watertown Radio and GoWatertown.net. A red flag warning begins at 7 a.m. today and continues until 4 p.m. tomorrow afternoon. High temperatures reach up to 81 today under partly cloudy skies. Winds out of the south 20 to 25 miles per hour. I'm meteorologist Mandy Falhuber on Watertown Radio. Right now, it's 55 degrees.
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11: You got a lot of choices to listen to on the radio. Thank you for choosing us. We really do appreciate it. It's Kincaid, it's Dallas, and Lauren here flailing. Girl, why are you so excited? What's happening?
12: You guys know I'm a huge baseball fan.
11: No. I've not heard this about you.
12: Yeah, I'm just, a casual fan, actually. It's whatever. But so right now, there's something going on in baseball that is trending everywhere after people noticed Brewers fans earlier this month who discovered you can legally bring an entire spaghetti dinner into the ballpark. Not just a snack, not just like the little noodle cup, pasta, the sauce, the meatballs, the full Italian grandma experience in a clear 1 gallon Ziploc bag.
13: Right.
12: And they were caught online sitting in the baseball seats having a full-on Italian dinner just out of their big Ziploc bag.
11: How come it's just spaghetti? Would they know it's other food?
12: Well, no, you can bring in
13: as long as you can get it in a Ziploc gallon bag.
11: A clear plastic bag, you can bring whatever you want.
13: Then you can bring it in.
12: Yes. Right now, pasta is the big trendy thing that a lot of people are bringing in. Maybe next month it might be,
11: chili.
12: Salad or chili or whatever it is.
13: Yeah.
11: I'm telling you, Lauren, what's going to happen is people are going to do this with, again, it all goes back to alcohol. They're going to make tiramisu where the alcohol content is 90%.
12: Yeah.
11: And they're going
13: to
11: do
13: how much tiramisu you would have to eat to get a buzz.
11: It's going
13: to
11: be soaked in vodka. Like, it's going to be literally just.
12: Or people are going to bring in the Ziploc bag of pasta and just, like, dump vodka and alcohol in it. So it's, like, soaked pasta.
11: Yep.
12: And then you get, like, a buzz off of.
11: And then you get, like,
12: alcohol noodles. That could be a good invention, actually.
13: Alcohol noodles.
12: Yeah, I kind of like that.
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0: Kate in Dallas. Shh. My little secret.
1: Welcome to My Little Secret. Go ahead.
2: Okay, so I'm an electrician, and I've been working in a certain area for now for about 5 years, saving my money, telling my wife I've only made half of actually what I'm bringing in.
1: May I ask where the other half is going?
2: It's going into a private savings account.
3: Is there a reason why?
2: Yes, she's been wanting to go to a certain destination for a long time now, for a few years, 2 years at least. And I want to surprise her with this destination.
3: Oh, my gosh.
1: Oh, it's a good secret. This is not to support the college fund of a second family. This is nothing illicit.
3: Okay, but I got so many questions. How do you hide that on your taxes? And, I mean, does she not look at that? How do you do this?
2: I file them.
1: He's in charge. He runs everything.
2: Yeah.
1: Wow.
2: Yeah, I take a lot off her plate. I just, my excuse is, no, baby, I'll do it so you don't have to worry about it.
3: Very nice. Oh. So when are you going to surprise her? When do you have enough for you to go wherever it is you are going?
2: Well, it's like $4,000 per person. So if it's not this year, it will be definitely next summer.
3: Where, can I ask, where is the destination?
2: Bali, Lombok.
3: Oh, my Lord. Are you going to stay in one of those little huts over the ocean?
2: Correct. She's always wanted to do that. She dies every time she sees the advertisement. So, you know.
3: Oh, my gosh. That's so awesome.
1: When it's finally time, she's going to be so elated with the surprise, but she's going to wonder if you've been, I don't like Breaking Bad, if you've been creating a meth in a camper. She's going to worry.
2: Right. Yeah, correct. Yeah. I have a lot of explaining to do, but hopefully she'll be happy with it.
1: Do you think while she'll be elated, do you think she'll be mad that you kept this a secret for years from her? Or do you think that it'll all erase when she's in that hut looking down at the water?
3: Yeah.
2: I think, well, if I know my wife, she's a ex-military army.
1: Wow.
2: She'll be mad at first, and I'll be a little scared, but when we get there, she'll be happy.
1: She deserves this trip, and you're a great husband. For...
3: Okay, so I got to know, how much have you got in the account right now?
2: Right at 12.
1: Is it 12 now?
3: 12,000?
1: Yes.
2: Yeah.
3: Wow.
1: Yeah, man.
3: Oh, my gosh.
2: Gotta have it spending. You got to spend when you get there, too. So.
3: Yeah, exactly. That is going to be the most awesome trip. Okay, when this happens, you have to call us back.
1: Because Dallas wants to swim under your hut and spy on you.
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2: With your news, I'm Randy Grimes. Connoisseur Media announced yesterday that it had entered into an agreement to sell its Watertown, South Dakota radio stations to Riverfront Broadcasting LLC. The stations sold consist of KDLO-FM, Kix96, KSDR-AM and FM, KWAT, and KKSD. The transaction is pending regulatory approval by the FCC and is expected to close in late summer of this year. According to Carol Becker, the president of Riverfront Broadcasting LLC, she says, "We are very happy to bring local ownership and local focus back to these great stations in the Watertown market. Jeff and the Connoisseur team have taken an approach of selling to local ownership, and we are grateful for the opportunity." The man found guilty in an officer-involved shooting at the Yankton High School in December of 2024 has been sentenced to 3.5 years in the South Dakota State Penitentiary. Andrew John Doe, age 41, of Watertown, was in Yankton for a high school wrestling meet when law enforcement was called to the high school. Officers identified that John Doe had two weapons on his person, and the situation escalated to the point where two of the officers on the scene fired shots and struck John Doe multiple times. A jury found John Doe guilty of two aggravated assault against law enforcement charges in January. Judge Cheryl Gehring ruled on Wednesday that John Doe will serve a 30-year sentence with 26 years and 6 months suspended. John Doe will be held in the Yankton County Jail until he is transferred to the state penitentiary. And that's news from the newsroom. For Mike Tanner, I'm Randy Grimes. Now time to do the joke of the day here on KS93. It's being brought to you by Just One More Casino. 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
3: Good morning, Randy.
2: Good morning.
3: How's it going today?
2: We're a day closer to the weekend.
3: We are tomorrow. Tomorrow is Friday. Yeah, yeah. We're going to be doing our farm appreciation lunches in Roberts County tomorrow.
2: That's right, yes.
3: Yes. So here's the joke for the day.
2: Mm-hmm.
3: What kind of fish do penguins catch at night?
2: At night?
3: Yes.
2: Well, it can't be catfish. Okay, tell me.
3: Starfish.
2: Starfish. That would be a good one. Don't taste so good, but yeah, that'd be a good one. Just One More Casino says, come on in this Saturday. They're doing that benefit for Joshua Griffin. Now, he has a Duchenne muscular dystrophy, so it's for him and his family. And they're going to get things started at 2 o'clock, beanbag tournament. They're going to do a silent auction, 50-50 raffle. They'll have food that's a free will donation. Paddle raffle starts at 5 o'clock. Karaoke, it started about 9 o'clock. Doreen will have that. Spend a dollar and sing, or not to sing. It's your choice.
3: I'd probably empty my wallet not to sing.
2: It's all happening Saturday at Just One More Casino, Watertown.
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4: Listen, it looked freaky to me, but Dallas is all about it. What are y'all talking about? I don't know. Dallas, what's up?
5: How do you feel about a pet parking space?
6: I'm for this.
5: Me too. In Germany, some supermarkets have come up with a clever solution for dog owners. Pet parking pads. They're temperature-controlled, ventilated kennels placed at the store entrance, allowing dogs to rest safely while their owners shop. The kennels are described as safe, hygienic, and stress-free for animals. Owners can lock and unlock them via an app or a code provided by the store. The idea is to prevent dogs from being tied up outside in bad weather or left in hot cars, and the pads keep the climate comfortable year-round. They have transparent walls so dogs can look outside, reducing their anxiety. The initiative highlights Germany's growing focus on pet-friendly urban and shopping design, combining technology, animal welfare, and everyday convenience. I love this. There's only one thing that I would need.
6: What's that?
5: If there are a bunch of dogs, say they have six,
6: yeah,
5: and four of the spaces are filled, they've got to bring somebody out to attend. I've got got to have somebody standing guard of the dogs.
4: Watching them. Real human, yes. So they
5: can
4: can't just
5: be there.
4: Can you imagine?
5: Because, you know, there's some crazy people in this world coming up. Somebody with a hammer, break the glass.
4: Yeah, right. Well, that's my thought.
6: Okay, yeah.
4: What sort of protection is there from someone? That's a really cute dog. I want to steal that dog.
5: Exactly.
4: And they break that open.
5: That's what I'm saying.
6: Yeah. Do these doors have, like, special codes on them?
5: They do.
6: Okay.
5: But, listen, if you got a hammer.
6: Yeah, you're right.
4: You've got a dog.
5: Exactly. Yeah. Mm-hmm. But it is a great idea.
6: Oh, yeah. I was walking by my grocery store yesterday with Zion, my dog, and if I had an option like this, that changes everything.
5: Yeah. I think it's pretty cool.
6: Yeah.
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4: Mornings. Dallas, come up on the dish.
5: Reba is living my dream. That is what is coming up. I'm so excited. Netflix has gone to the dogs. And wow, did you hear the news out of South Carolina? Oh.

0: what made their immune system so damn strong.
1: You're right. Oh, that's so, it's funny what people believe in.
2: I want to know why people are anti-fridge. Like, yeah. why did that happen where you're like, I'm not going to put my leftovers in the fridge?
1: I think it's a childhood thing.
2: Probably, yeah.
3: I mean, we always put leftovers in the fridge after a while, but it wasn't like we immediately put them in
2: there. No, I'm not talking about doing it immediately, but I'm not leaving y'all. It overnight.
1: The message is, when we were kids, my brother and I went fishing, and he took a pack of hot dogs from the house, and he left them floating in the water.
3: That was to keep them cool.
1: Yep. People do that with beer. He went and fished, and he brought them back home, opened the pack, and ate two of them.
3: No,
1: his sister ate two of them. I swear she almost died. Sorry. Oh, my gosh. That's bad.
2: I know somebody who would get the raw chicken, and when they'd get home from work, because you know how you have to leave it out on the counter to let it kind of defrost and thaw out a little bit? He would take a hot shower after work and bring the chicken into the shower with him. It'd still be packaged and ziplocked up and everything like that. It's not like the chicken was touching the tile. Right. But that's how he would get the chicken to
3: defrost to thaw out.
1: Yes. Oh my shower. Honestly, that's brilliant, though. That's really interesting. My great grandmother.
3: Shower chicken.
1: My great grandmother used to keep the flour from fried chicken and reuse it a couple days later.
3: Oh, wow.
1: The flour that fell off the fried chicken.
3: That had the chicken juice in it.
2: Yeah.
3: Speaking of juice, we had leftover shrimp from the juicy crab. I refused to eat seafood after a few days, but I kept forgetting to throw it away on trash day. It had to have been in there at least 2 weeks.
1: Ew.
3: I finally remembered to throw it away. I can't find it because she ate it.
2: Oh, no.
3: I was so sure she was going to be violently sick. Nothing. Mm. Not a thing.
2: Mm. That crab was juicy.
3: Oh, that's disgusting, though.
1: Ooh, Marcus, God. You just go ahead and say from that conversation what you wish.
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0: 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Science says that stimulating the brain increases alertness. So here's a pop quiz. How many months have 28 days? What gets wetter as it dries? What has keys but can't open locks? If you don't want to hear the answers, turn off this Liberty Mutual ad now. 12 months, a towel, piano. Enjoy being fully alert.
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0: Kate in Dallas. 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My little secret.
1: Welcome to My Little Secret. Go ahead.
2: Okay, so I'm an electrician, and I've been working in a certain area for now for about 5 years, saving my money, telling my wife I've only made half of actually what I'm bringing in.
1: May I ask where the other half is going?
2: It's going into a private savings account.
3: Is there a reason why?
2: Yes, she's been wanting to go to a certain destination for a long time now, for a few years, 2 years at least. And I want to surprise her with this destination.
3: Oh, my gosh.
1: Oh, it's a good secret. This is not to support the college fund of a second family. This is nothing illicit.
3: Okay, but I got so many questions. How do you hide that on your taxes? And, I mean, does she not look at that? How do you do this?
2: I file them.
1: He's in charge. He runs everything.
2: Yeah.
1: Wow.
2: Yeah, I take a lot off her plate. I just, my excuse is, no, baby, I'll do it, so you don't have to worry about it.
3: Very nice. Oh. So when are you going to surprise her? When do you have enough for you to go wherever it is you are going?
2: Well, it's like $4,000 per person. So if it's not this year, it will be definitely next summer.
3: Where, can I ask, where is the destination?
2: Bali, Lombok.
3: Oh, my Lord. Are you going to stay in one of those little huts over the ocean?
2: Correct. She's always wanted to do that. She dies every time she sees the advertisement. So, you know.
3: Oh, my gosh. That's so awesome.
1: When it's finally time, she's going to be so elated with the surprise, but she's going to wonder if you've been, I don't like Breaking Bad, if you've been creating a meth in a camper. She's going to worry.
2: Right. Yeah, correct. Yeah. I have a lot of explaining to do, but hopefully she'll be happy with it.
1: Do you think while she'll be elated, do you think she'll be mad that you kept this a secret for years from her? Or do you think that it'll all erase when she's in that hut looking down at the water?
3: Yeah.
2: I think, well, if I know my wife, she's a ex-military Army.
1: Wow.
2: She'll be mad at first, and I'll be a little scared, but when we get there, she'll be happy.
1: Well, she deserves this trip, and you're a great husband.
3: Okay, so I got to know, how much have you got in the account right now?
2: Right at 12.
1: He's at 12 now.
3: 12,000?
1: Yes.
2: Yeah.
3: Wow.
1: Yeah, man.
3: Oh, my gosh.
2: You got to spend when you get there, too. So.
3: Yeah, exactly. That is going to be the most awesome trip. Okay, when this happens, you have to call us back.
1: Because Dallas wants to swim under your hut and spy on you.
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1: is coming up. 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
3: Hey, it's Dallas.
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0: Here's your forecast from Watertown Radio and GoWatertown.net. A red flag warning continues until 4 p.m. tomorrow afternoon. Sunshine mixed with clouds at times today, with highs around 81. Winds out of the south, 20 to 25 miles an hour. Lows dip down to about 46. Tonight, mainly clear skies. I'm meteorologist Derek Height on Watertown Radio. Right now, 61.
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0: Well, our weekend is getting close. One more day to go. I'm already feeling a Friday state of mind. I know I'm a little ahead of schedule, but with the weekend on the way, how can you not, right? And of course, ACM night is on Sunday. Shania Twain's going to be hosting it. You know what I saw in the news yesterday? She's releasing her 7th album in July. It's going to be called Little Miss Twain. It's out July the 24th. So I'm betting when she hosts on Sunday night, we'll be learning a little bit more about that. And we'll be seeing lots of great performances too, including from Cody Johnson, one of the many nominees. And he's on the way in just a few minutes.
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0: So here's a question for you. What you looking forward to most for the next show you're going to binge? Well, I know one of them starts this weekend, the new Yellowstone spinoff, Dutton Ranch. So a lot of people who follow Yellowstone are probably going to be checking that out. I probably will too. Yeah, just one more thing to look forward to as we get closer and closer to this weekend coming up. So far this month, we've seen new albums released, including from Ashley McBride. She just released her new album just this last Friday, and her new one is coming up in just minutes.
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0: That's from her new album that just came out last week. That is new from Ashley McBride. What if we don't? The new album's called Wild.
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2: Fox News, I'm CJ Papa. Trump says he wants Chinese President Xi to come to the U.S.
3: It is my honor to extend an invitation to you and Madam Peng to visit us at the White House this September 24th, and we look forward to it.
2: He also offered this at a state dinner.
3: I'd now like to raise a glass and propose a toast. The rich and enduring ties between the American and Chinese people.
2: But the Chinese contend Taiwan can damage relationship with the U.S.
4: Taiwan independence and cross-strait peace are as irreconcilable as fire and water. The U.S. side must exercise extra caution in handling the Taiwan question.
2: Fox's Jackie Heinrich with the president in Beijing. The S&P 500, NASDAQ hitting all-time intraday highs this morning, led by technology, putting both on pace for back-to-back record closes. 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
5: Here's your forecast from Watertown Radio and GoWatertown.net. A red flag warning continues until 4 p.m. tomorrow afternoon. Sunshine mixed with clouds at times today, with daytime highs approaching 81. Southwesterly winds 20 to 25 miles an hour. Mainly clear tonight, lows dip down to about 46. I'm meteorologist Derek Kite on Watertown Radio. Right now, 70.
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2: I'm Tony Goldwyn. 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

Leave it as he was just celebrating his latest number one, Luke Combs there. He got an honorary degree awarded to him from his alma mater, Appalachian State, just this past week. You gotta love graduation season, you know? And to your kids who've worked so hard and are about to receive that degree and diploma, well, big congratulations all around.

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0: Well, being that we're, what, about two weeks or so here away from the midpoint of this year already? Well, the first half of this year has brought lots of new country babies into the world. And now we're looking down the road at a country wedding. Corey Kent there with Coe Wetzel and their new one. Coe Wetzel just popped the question to his girlfriend a couple weeks ago, and she said yes. So congratulations to them with more of your favorite country on the way, like the new John Party in a few minutes. 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

0: That's the new John Party. You always get the new country first here. And still ahead, a little later, I've got that new Riley Green. He was in the news this week. If you didn't catch why, well, I'll catch you up coming up.
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0: Well, it's no secret that the camera loves Riley Green. During his time on the show Marshall's on CBS as the character Garrett, and don't worry, no spoilers for me if you're still catching up, as it airs on CBS on Sunday nights, but then I believe the next day on Paramount Plus. So there's that. Now he's been named as another coach on The Voice for this upcoming season 30.
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2: 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Soybeans and corn are both sharply lower, seeing fund and technical liquidation. July beans are down 45 and a half at 1183 and a half. August is 41 lower at 1182 and a half. July corn's 14 and a half lower at 466 and a quarter. September's down 14 and a quarter at 473. Cattle are up, supported by the direct trade we have seen this week. June live's 92 higher at 253.72. August is up $1.92 at 248.40. August feeders are 265 higher at 363.57. And hogs are lower on profit taking. June's down 115 at 99.72. July's 82 lower at 105.05. John Perkins, Field.
3: Breathe. 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
2: News. I'm Therese Crowley. Extremely productive talks and a fantastic day with a banquet at China's Great Hall of the People. President Trump describes his summit with China's President Xi to Fox's Hannity. Iran came up.
3: He did offer, he said, if I can be of any help at all, I would like to be of help.
4: Because, he did say that.
3: Yeah, he did say that. And look, anybody that buys that much oil has obviously got some kind of a relationship with him.
2: And China will buy American oil and gas, soybeans, Boeing jets, and NVIDIA chips. Fairfax, Virginia's prosecutor Paul Descano called to Capitol Hill to answer for sweetheart deals to criminal migrants.
5: For a long time now, ICE has said that Fairfax County, Virginia is one of the most egregious sanctuary jurisdictions they have to deal with anywhere in the entire country. A handful of illegal aliens have already been arrested for multiple murders so far this year in Fairfax County. That includes Abdul.
2: Fox's Bill Malusian. 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
6: Here's your forecast from Watertown Radio and GoWatertown.net. A red flag warning continues until 4 p.m. tomorrow afternoon. Sunshine mixed with clouds at times today, with daytime highs approaching 81. Southwesterly winds 20 to 25 miles an hour. Mainly clear tonight, lows dip down to about 46. I'm meteorologist Derek Kite on Watertown Radio. Currently, it's 70 degrees.
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Well, new artists like Vincent Mason are really in demand. 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

0: Well, I know you don't need reminding that we're now just a couple of weeks away from our next long weekend, and that would be Memorial Day weekend, a weekend where we honor the memory of those who gave all. 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

0: In the U.S., 1 in 5 children with cancer will not survive. 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

0: see this so often. Country artists, they're actually really good friends in real life. Most recently, Jason Aldean and Luke Bryan, of course, announced that they're going to be doing a co-headlining tour together for some dates this summer. But you know who else? Megan Maroney and Kenny Chesney. She was on several Sphere dates with him last year when he performed at the Sphere. She was there to support and perform for him during his Country Music Hall of Fame induction ceremony last year. And her new one is coming up in a few minutes. And so is the new Kenny Chesney. Mm-hmm. He, too, has a brand new song out. It's kind of got a positive vibe to it. Don't miss it. It's coming up in just a few minutes. Stay close.
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2: Cattle futures are higher. Hogs, corn, and soybeans are lower. 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Soybeans and corn are both lower with another round of fund and technical liquidation. July beans are 44 lower at 11.85. August is down 40 and a quarter at 11.83 and a quarter. July corn's 15 lower at 4.65 and three quarters. September's down 14 and a half at 4.72 and three quarters. Live and feeder cattle are up, supported by the direct trade we have seen this week. June live, 60 higher at 253.40. August is up 132 at 247.80. With additional support from the lower moving corn, August feeders are up 122 at 362.15. And with demand questions, June hogs are down $1.30 at $99.57. July's 105 lower at 104.82. Brownfield.
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3: With your news, I'm Randy Grimes. Connoisseur Media announced yesterday that it had entered into an agreement to sell its Watertown, South Dakota radio stations to Riverfront Broadcasting LLC. The stations sold consist of KDLO-FM, Kix 96, KSDR-AM and FM, KWAT, and KKSD. The transaction is pending regulatory approval by the FCC and is expected to close in late summer of this year. According to Carol Becker, the president of Riverfront Broadcasting LLC, she says, "We are very happy to bring local ownership and local focus back to these great stations in the Watertown market. Jeff and the Connoisseur team have taken an approach of selling to local ownership, and we are grateful for the opportunity." The man found guilty in an officer-involved shooting at the Yankton High School in December of 2024 has been sentenced to 3.5 years in the South Dakota State Penitentiary. Andrew John Doe, age 41, of Watertown, was in Yankton for a high school wrestling meet when law enforcement was called to the high school. Officers identified that John Doe had two weapons on his person, and the situation escalated to the point where two of the officers on the scene fired shots and struck John Doe multiple times. A jury found John Doe guilty of two aggravated assault against law enforcement charges in January. Judge Cheryl Gehring ruled on Wednesday that John Doe will serve a 30-year sentence with 26 years and 6 months suspended. John Doe will be held in the Yankton County Jail until he is transferred to the state penitentiary. And that's news from the newsroom. For Mike Tanner, I'm Randy Grimes.
4: Here's your forecast from Watertown Radio and GoWatertown.net. A red flag warning continues until 4 p.m. tomorrow afternoon. Sunshine mixed with clouds at times today, with a slight chance of thunderstorms. High temperatures reach up to 81. Winds out of the southwest, 20 to 25 miles an hour. 46 tonight. I'm meteorologist Derek Height on Watertown Radio. Currently, it's 70 degrees.
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Tucker Wetmore there, starting things off this hour. Winner of the New Male Artist ACM. They always announce those winners a little ahead of time. Of course, now the ACM's coming up on Sunday. Give us a good chance to kind of forget the world for a little bit, you know, kick back and watch some of our all-time favorites perform and win.

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0: there's a good chance that song, New Chris Jansen, there came along right when you needed it most. You know, for somebody, I'm sure, right now, just trying to get through the day and needing something to smile about, and that one will do it for sure. And a lot more still ahead from Low Cash, their latest, and so much more in just a few minutes for you. 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

0: You realize how many athletes there are in country. Artists like Morgan Wallen, who is really on track to be quite the baseball player. And then there's Josh Ross. He's actually from Canada, but he had his sights set on playing football there for a long time. His new one's on the way in a few minutes. Even Megan Maroney, who I was reading the other day as she's preparing for her tour, she was talking with an interviewer about some of the things she does to rehearse. She rehearses in a weighted vest. You know, like the kind that people use when they're hiking or rucking, you know, just to get a feel for how heavy her costumes can be. I mean, who would have ever thought of that, you know? Well, she does.
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0: That is all new Josh Ross. And I'm Kathy Taylor, right here by your side as you're taking on your day. We are right here playing the very best country for it. Thanks for keeping it right here.
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2: Cattle futures have just turned mostly lower. Soybeans, cattle, corn, and hogs are down. I'm John Perkins with a Brownfield Market Update. You better build bigger bins. It's just a suggestion, but regardless, be ready to maximize your per acre profits. The MX Series corn by Stein. Stein has yield. Soybeans are sharply lower today on fund and technical liquidation. Probably some speculative and commercial support pressure in here today as well, along with profit taking. While ag trade has been discussed with China, nothing concrete has been reported from this meeting. CONAB raised its already record production guess for Brazil, and old crop exports for soybeans were a marketing year low for the second consecutive week. July beans are down 39 at 1190. August is 36 lower at 1187 and three quarters. July bean meal is down $6.80 at 331.70, and July bean oil is 84 points lower at 73.48. Corn's down, also liquidating positions. Near-term U.S. planting weather generally looks favorable ahead of rain delays this weekend. Old crop corn export sales are below average, and CONAB's corn estimate for Brazil was above a month ago. Production still expected to be slightly lower than last year, though. July corn's 13.5 lower at 467 and a quarter. September's down 13.5 at 473 and three quarters. And wheat's pressured by profit-taking and technical selling. The recent rally made U.S. wheat prices even less competitive on the export market. U.S. production will be the lowest in decades, but global supplies are ample. July Chicago's 18.5 lower at 657. Getting hit hard by liquidation and a lack of a mention in the negotiations with China. July cotton's 294 lower at 83.87. December cotton's down 212 at 84.34. Additionally, cotton export sales are marketing near low last week. Rice is up on comparatively good sales and technical buying. July's up 7 at 1275. September's 7 higher at 1307.5. Live and feeder cattle are now fully lower. We'll follow through on the early gains, probably with a little bit of pressure from the mixed midday move in box beef. On top of that, there are probably some other technical issues in play here as well. Potentially some fundamental stuff, but we haven't really seen that cross the wires yet. June live's down 60 at 252.20. August is 35 lower, 246.12. August feeders are down 340 at 357.52. And as for the hogs, they are pressured by technical selling and questions about sustained demand. Pork's up at midday, but that's been pretty inconsistent as of late. Butcher hog markets are steady. The major direct market openings are not reported due to confidentiality with a very light negotiated run. June is down 135 at 99.52. 125 lower at 104.62. Crude oil's up modestly, still above that 101 a barrel mark. The Dow's back above 50,000. John Perkins, Brownfield.
3: Hello, this is Daryl Lanier from the Lanier Auction Company here at Canby, Minnesota, reminding everybody about our June 13th machinery auction. Now we'll be collecting the information for our sale bill. That's May 18th is the deadline for that. So if you've got any items, give us a call, either me or Cole Rainier, at 507-223-5917. Thanks, and have a good day.
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2: News. I'm Therese Crowley. A fantastic day with extremely productive talks, says President Trump, and a banquet at China's Great Hall of the People. The president details his two-hour summit with China's President Xi in an exclusive with Fox's Sean Hannity here discussing Iran.
3: He did offer, he said, if I can be of any help at all, I would like to be of help.
4: Because, he did say that.
3: Yeah, he did say that. And look, anybody that buys that much oil has obviously got some kind of a relationship with
2: China. Will buy American oil and LNG, soybeans, Boeing jets, NVIDIA chips, despite China's stern talk about Taiwan. Secretary of State Rubio warned China not to try to take Taiwan by force. Border Patrol Chief Jim Banks resigns, leaving the most secure border in history, saying after 37 years, it's time to enjoy the family and life. And the Senate passed its measure to withhold senators' pay in any government shutdown. America's listening to Fox News.
5: Here's your forecast from Watertown Radio and GoWatertown.net. A red flag warning continues until 4 p.m. tomorrow afternoon. Slight chance of thunderstorms this afternoon. Otherwise, sunshine mixed with clouds at times. High temperatures reach up to 81. Winds out of the southwest, 20 to 25 miles per hour. I'm meteorologist Mandy Faluber on Watertown Radio. 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

Well, at this point, we're not quite yet halfway through the year, but man, have we already gotten a pretty decent share of pleasant surprises in terms of artists teaming up to perform together. The latest being Ella Langley and Morgan Wallen right here.

0: the new album. It's going to be called Signs, and that one's going to be coming out in September. And his tour is getting started, I think, at the end of this month. And then, of course, throughout the summer, he'll be on co-headlining dates with Jason Aldean, too. Somebody bottle that guy's energy. I don't know where he gets it all from. 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

0: During this graduation season, do you have kids that are about to walk the stage and get their degree, their diploma? Yeah. Well, if so, I know they've worked hard. Big congrats all around. You know who just got to be the keynote address speaker at UNC Chapel Hill's graduation ceremony? I think it was last weekend. Eric Church. Yeah, he used his guitar to illustrate six pillars of life that the kids should take with them into the future. So it's pretty sweet. And he, along with Morgan Wallen and Tim McGraw and Hardy, their song is coming up in a few minutes. So is Jordan Davis's latest, starting next.
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3: 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Stein has yield. Soybeans were sharply lower on fund and technical selling. While ag trade has been discussed with China, nothing concrete has been reported out of that meeting. CONAB raised its production guess for Brazil, and old crop exports were a marketing year low. July beans down 36.5 at 11.92.5. August beans down 33.75 at 11.89.75. Corn was also sharply lower on fund and technical selling. Near-term planting weather in the U.S. looks generally favorable ahead of rain delays this weekend. Old crop corn export sales were lower than average, and CONAB's corn estimate for Brazil was above a month ago. July corn was down 13.25 at 467.5. September corn down 13 at 474.25. The wheat complex was down sharply on profit taking and technical selling. The recent rally made U.S. wheat prices even less competitive on the export market. U.S. production will be the lowest in decades, but global supplies are ample. In Chicago, July wheat down 17.5 at 658. September wheat down 16.5 at 671.75. In Kansas City, July wheat was down 19.5 at 705.25. And in Minneapolis, July wheat was down 16.75 at 703. Live and feeder cattle finished the day lower on technical selling. June live down 72 at 252.07. August live down 32 at 246.15. August feeder cattle were down 292 at 358. Hogs were pressured by technical selling. June lean hogs down $1.35 at 99.52. July lean hogs down 132 at 104.55. I'm Megan Grebner for Ramp.
4: Breathe. Love what you do and you've already won, my parents used to say. My parents whose smiles were my first finish line, who championed respect, whose resilience built mine. Even more than I wanted a gold medal, I wanted a heart of gold, like the mentors who were my balance beams refusing to let me down, and the coaches who spoke out to anything out of bounds, heroes who never stood on podiums, but stood up for me. Every shot I made, give the assist to those who since my youth were referees, ready to blow the whistle and end abuse.
5: Fishing for Miracles is doing a fundraiser this Sunday, May 17th at Scotty's Black Lab Tavern in South Shore. It's their first ever Fishing for Miracles meat raffle. 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They'll have various cuts of meats and other items. Tickets start at just $1. It's this Sunday at Scotty's Black Lab Tavern in South Shore. This public service announcement courtesy of Watertown Radio.
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2: Fox News, I'm John Saucier. President Trump meeting with Chinese President Xi Jinping in Beijing today. The president called the relationship between the two countries one of the most consequential in history.
3: We had extremely positive and productive conversations and meetings today with the Chinese delegation earlier.
2: President Xi calling for the United States and China to become partners and not rivals. Senate Minority Leader Chuck Schumer believes President Xi is out negotiating President Trump and leaving the U.S. in a vulnerable position.
4: If Xi out negotiates Trump, and if America emerges from these negotiations weaker than it was before, there'll be only one person to blame. Donald Trump.
2: President Trump says China's agreed not to send military gear to Iran, and they agree the Strait of Hormuz should be reopened. A ship anchored off the UAE was seized and taken towards Iran. 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
5: Here's your forecast from Watertown Radio and GoWatertown.net. A red flag warning continues until 4 p.m. tomorrow afternoon. High temperatures reach up to 81 this afternoon under partly cloudy skies. Southwest winds 20 to 25 miles per hour. Mainly clear skies. Tonight, lows dip down to about 46. I'm meteorologist Mandy Faluber on Watertown Radio. Currently 72.
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0: 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That's Corey Kenton, Co Wetzel, Rocky Mountain Low. In a few minutes, got time. Hires on the way. 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

0: Megan Maroney, Beautiful Things. All right, so this is funny to hear. Colin Jost, he's on Saturday Night Live. He is married to the very, very famous Scarlett Johansson. And he was talking with the Kelce brothers, who are also with famous women, including Travis, who's going to marry Taylor Swift. And they had a question for Colin Jost, and it's funny learning the things that fame takes away from you and then the things that it gives you.
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0: When you're hung up on your ex, you don't want your ex to know that. And if you're not doing well, you don't want them to know that either. You want them to think, no big deal, I'm good. But he's not. Jason Aldean, don't tell on me. And in a few minutes, Jordan Davis on the way, and Chris Stapleton's Joy of My Life.
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2: 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Yeah.

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2: Fox News, I'm Tom Graham. President Trump is in Beijing for a summit with Chinese leader Xi Jinping. The two nations have found some common ground over the U.S. conflict with Iran.
3: The White House says after the meeting between President Trump and General Secretary Xi in Beijing, China and the U.S. have agreed Iran cannot have a nuclear weapon and Hormuz must be opened without ships paying the toll.
2: Fox's Trey Yang's tensions escalating with Tehran after a ship near the Strait of Hormuz was seized and taken toward Iran. Senators agree they will not get paid during future government shutdowns. Fox's Chris Foster.
4: Senators unanimously passed a resolution to have their salaries withheld during shutdowns. It directs the Secretary of the Senate to withhold pay whenever a government shutdown affects one or more federal agencies.
2: The resolution does not apply to House members who would have to pass their own bill. 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
5: Here's your forecast from Watertown Radio and GoWatertown.net. A red flag warning continues until 4 p.m. tomorrow afternoon. High temperatures reach up to 81 this afternoon under partly cloudy skies. Southwest winds 20 to 25 miles per hour. Mainly clear skies. Tonight, lows dip down to about 46. I'm meteorologist Mandy Faluber on Watertown Radio. Right now, it's 77 degrees.
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0: Well, that should inspire you to plan a fun night with somebody, right? Riley Green, Worst Way. In a few minutes, Ella Langley's new song that I really like, Be Her, is on the way. 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

0: should be the goal all the time when you date somebody. Be so good that no matter what happens, they'll think about you, even if it doesn't work out. Sam Hunt, Make You Miss Me. All right, so this is pretty sweet to hear and very cool to hear. Jack Antonoff, the musician and the music producer, he's got a lot of Grammy nominations, even like multiple ones on Grammy nights. Well, when it comes to Grammy nights, first he's going to tell you how it feels to have that many nominations, but also Grammy nights, weirdly, end up turning into family, like, appreciation nights.
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1: 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And
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0: When an artist goes out on tour, you know, they're supposed to be acting happy and they're supposed to be giving energy to the crowd and all that. What happens when you're going through a terrible time? Yeah, it's Zach Top talking about how he wrote that song while he was going through a divorce and then having to tour. That is South of Sanity. And in a few minutes, Jason Aldean and Dash is singing about Austin.
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2: Fox News, I'm John Saucier. President Trump meets with Chinese President Xi Jinping in Beijing today. The president called the relationship between the two countries one of the most consequential in world history as he addressed a state banquet.
3: We had extremely positive and productive conversations and meetings today with the Chinese delegation earlier.
2: Well, President Trump says China's agreed not to send military gear to Iran and that they agree the Strait of Hormuz should be open. The CDC is trying to quell the public's concern about Honda virus. Cases of the deadly respiratory illness are being reported in the U.S. Dr. David Fitter is CDC's director for the Division of Global Migration Health. He says the risk for illness is low for Americans and adds that
4: our top priority is the health and safety of both the passengers who were on the ship and American communities.
2: Three people on that infected ship passed away. 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
5: Here's your forecast from Watertown Radio and GoWatertown.net. A red flag warning continues until 4 p.m. tomorrow afternoon. High temperatures reach up to 81 this afternoon under partly cloudy skies. Southwest winds 20 to 25 miles per hour. Mainly clear skies. Tonight, lows dip down to about 46. I'm meteorologist Mandy Fallhuber on Watertown Radio. Currently 77.
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0: 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Every shot I made, give the assist to those who since my youth were referees, ready to blow the whistle and end abuse.
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1: 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That is Josh Ross. 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And in a few minutes, Post Malone needs to have a drink poured for him, and Parmalee wants someone to take their name.
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0: Hey, Jackson Dean here, and my new song, Make a Liar, is out now. 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
3: Here's your forecast from Watertown Radio and GoWatertown.net. A red flag warning continues until 4 p.m. tomorrow afternoon. Lows level off around 46 tonight under mainly clear skies. Southwest winds 8 to 15 miles per hour. Ample sunshine expected. Tomorrow, highs level off around 79. I'm meteorologist Mandy Thaluber on Watertown Radio. Right now, 79.
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While he was touring, a lot of that song was recorded in the back of the bus. Because, you know, technology. Chris Young, raised on country. I am Biscuit. It's Thursday. Here's Bailey Zimmerman. First love, first vehicle, Chevy Silverado.

0: 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And it's all dirt roads ahead. 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

0: inspired by a real argument she had in downtown Nashville years ago. Lauren Elena and Jace Matthew, All My Exes. In a few minutes, Sam Hunt's on the way. Megan Maroney singing about some beautiful things. 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

0: Boots on out there dancing. That's fun. Coming home, taking your boots off with that somebody. Fun, too. That is John Party. Boots off. All right, so Colin Jost, this is funny to hear. Colin Jost, he's on Saturday Night Live, and he is married to the very famous Scarlett Johansson. And he was talking to the Kelce brothers, who also have some pretty famous ladies, including Travis, who's, you know, with Taylor Swift. Well, Travis had a question for Colin, being married to someone that famous. And, well, it's interesting to hear the things that it takes away from you and the things that it gives to you. Fame.
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0: 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It's Bradley Gilbert, and you just heard my new song, Good Damn. Thanks.
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0: New country right there. That's Hardy featuring, hold on, let me take a deep breath. Hardy featuring Eric Church, Tim McGraw, and Morgan Wallen. There's four of them on there. That's called MacArthur, Taste of Country Nights with Evan Paul. Here is an opportunity of a lifetime for you. 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
8: Here's your forecast from Watertown Radio and GoWatertown.net. A red flag warning continues until 4 p.m. tomorrow afternoon. Lows dip down to about 46 tonight under mainly clear skies, southwesterly winds 8 to 15 miles an hour. High temperatures reach up to 79. Tomorrow, ample sunshine expected. I'm meteorologist Derek Kite on Watertown Radio. Currently, it's 79 degrees.
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0: That is new country from Vincent Mason. It's called Wish You Well. Now, he's opening up some spots on Morgan Wallen's tour. Morgan's going to be on tour with Ella Langley in Chicago at Soldier Field. Now, you might be like, Evan, why are you telling me this? 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Hurry up and get that done. Somebody's got to win. It might as well be you, right? Hang on, I'm coming back with Chase Matthew and Jason Aldean next on Taste of Country Nights.
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